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It were what you could not go in here, but a town. When Keta Joma Gideg will be good done, get a borby be with dear. 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
1: I did. We are on your map, Paul. 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
6: Amen. 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
6: Abichel Abero.
0: Maybe right. You will clarify to them.
6: Okay.
0: Whether
6: it's Saturday, but being a little radio, Keredi Oni Rochon, where we happen to show a park, my watch at Timonicate, man, Konya Matak to that PN, where we are, Nuago Lokma, no Tima Latch, no Keron Young, Mapol, Kendano Kakanya Pegula Station, we are Kogara Speak FM, and near KK Kasule, Nyogasule. 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
1: Leke le ye, Maga Maga Skills Institute. 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
2: Inspires a bunch of science stories on the theme of mistaken identity. We ponder pareidolia, the strange phenomenon of spotting faces in cars, plug sockets and cheese graters. New research reveals just how keen we are to make faces from thin air and make them male. Plus, we hear problems with polluted cell lines and how it may have impacted thousands of scientific papers. And with facial recognition getting everywhere, surely there must be cases where one face is missed for another. We investigate. And from the lizard venom to weight loss miracle, we bring the story of the drugs with multiple identities. That's all coming up after this.
3: BBC News with Chris Barrow. Iran's foreign minister says his country has offered the United States a plan that would reopen the Strait of Hormuz to maritime navigation within 7 days. Abbas Araghchi said Tehran had passed the plan to Washington through Qatar. Neda Taufik is in New York.
4: Iran's Foreign Minister Abbas Araghchi said if the U.S. was serious about diplomacy, that everything was now prepared. In reality, it's not much different than the original memorandum of understanding that was reached between Iran and the U.S. before that initial ceasefire broke down. Iran says that if their assets are unfrozen, if the naval blockade in the strait is lifted, and if a ceasefire includes Lebanon, that they are ready to open the Strait of Hormuz from their end.
3: The Saudi-led coalition in Yemen says it's intercepted two drones fired by the Houthis towards Riyadh and two ballistic missiles targeting southern Saudi Arabia. The Iranian-backed group has been launching attacks on Saudi Arabia from Yemen since July, including strikes on Saudi vessels in the Red Sea, adding to pressure on global oil supply. OpenAI, the US tech company behind ChatGPT, says it's alerted dozens of institutions worldwide that their websites may have been affected by its artificial intelligence agents acting improperly. The admission comes days after Australia revealed that OpenAI agents had hacked a government healthcare website in June and accessed private health data. Here's our North America technology correspondent, Lily Jamali.
5: OpenAI says its AI agents meddled with websites belonging to governments, universities, and public agencies around the world, sometimes using extreme means. U.S. websites, including those operated by the financial regulator, the Securities and Exchange Commission, and the Department of Education, were among those affected. The company cited an example of an AI agent autonomously retrieving U.S. census data using online credentials it found on its own. OpenAI said it learned of the rogue agents after the incidents had taken place during a review of its systems breach of the AI platform Hugging Face.
3: Colombia has extradited an alleged senior drug trafficking leader to the United States. It's the first extradition of a senior commander from an illegal armed group under President Abelardo de la Esperea. Ian McWilliam reports.
6: The man handed over to United States authorities in Bogota on Friday is Giovanni Andres Rojas, alias Araña, or Spider. He's been identified as one of the top leaders of the Border Commands, a dissident faction of former FARC rebels who've rejected a peace deal signed with the Colombian government 10 years ago. Rojas is wanted in California on drug trafficking charges, accused of involvement in shipping cocaine from Colombia. Since taking office, President de la Esperia has reversed Colombia's earlier strategy of negotiating with illegal armed groups and launched a military offensive against them.
3: BBC News. The Brazilian president, Luiz Inácio Lula da Silva, has announced a ban on online sports betting sites with immediate effect. The move reflects growing concern about households getting into debt as the billion-dollar betting industry booms. Speaking to reporters, President Lula labelled the industry a cancer.
7: I made the decision to take a tough, drastic and necessary measure. It's like cancer. Either we remove the tumour or the tumour will kill us.
3: Surveys show the vast majority of Brazilians support a complete ban on sports betting sites. The move comes just over a week before elections, with Mr. Lula seeking a fourth term. His main opponent, Flavio Bolsonaro, called the measure populist, hysterical and politically motivated. The US state of Alabama says it's reached a settlement with TikTok and its Chinese parent company over a child social media addiction case, days before it was due to go to trial. As part of the deal, TikTok will pay at least $100 million to Alabama. Alabama had claimed TikTok's endless stream of videos makes TikTok addictive, endangering teenagers' mental health. TikTok is facing similar claims in other states. A number of bishops in London have issued a statement rejecting the proclamation of the Christian faith alongside anti-migrant rhetoric. The bishop said members of an anti-immigrant group, Patriot Platform, which has organised several demonstrations on England's south coast, have been attending one of their churches and concerns have been raised about the group's language and actions. One of the world's richest football clubs, Manchester City, has been found guilty of dozens of breaches of financial rules, the vast majority of the 115 charges that have been brought against the club. They were investigated for alleged breaches of financial fair play rules, with the Premier League bringing charges against them in 2023. Manchester City have denied any wrongdoing and are expected to appeal. BBC News.
1: Wajuli chawa mukene dare. Chawa mukene.
8: Speak farmer.
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10: Hello, weng echa bichel duju kamo kero iri jemi duju mobil katime echa birman alor alor ping gin melodier wajo punye luangi amanyen we balutir paju keyom chin mapegir money the prime time so chake chawa pa we rio wachawa dip miko diako ipier bor we abuwen ton ne beach speak FM duan mapegir
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1: Yes, hello.
0: Yes.
1: I'm here for Joe.
0: Avoid it to Almarangani.
1: Then one call
0: Pabo. Oh, Pabo didn't need a dit.
1: Or to Eloja for
0: Tom. Meet Mapede and White City can call on my bay.
1: For a program, I'm sure that I could.
0: Kakare. Avoid it all, Mino, Mera, Ki, Paboka, Kenyu, and Wajicho, Mighty Steady, Jemu Marach, Footbacker, Gimon Marach, Footbacker, Mino, do our again, Eno, Tim Kumon, Lowing Very Man, Speak FM, hello.
2: Yes, hello.
0: Yes.
2: Acho,
0: Acho, Mabe, Churini.
2: Wano, Cho.
0: Very good.
2: Watum Kilangol.
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2: Langol, Tigi, Korchu, Burokan,
0: Korchu, Mino, for Kikan, Borlo, a church.
2: One more for you.
0: Ayo. What are you doing? I'm from
2: Madame Adlonia, Pierre Florence.
0: Okay.
2: I'm Mama Adlonia, Evelyn.
0: Afoy to Aleno. And in a maternity, men come morning not a beer, when a children went a bitch, beach, man speak a film, good city, hello? Oh, dear Chucky, dear King Rudy Mamigi, hello?
3: Hello.
0: Acho ma bella dire chore ni
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3: E
0: per tanto ma lei ne ti qualun co bene tu
3: ma fai Vero in Romania
0: A fuori Mhm
3: Ma come to fare arriva adesso
0: Yes
3: Amara ma ti hai in che la gile
0: Okay
3: I am a man.
0: Andrew Tikwane? Mr. Andrew?
4: Yes, that's okay.
0: Are you? Okay.
4: Oh,
0: and afford it well. Mr. Andrew, network at the Yiruimata, Hernan Kongwego Kakan, hello?

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1: 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Give me your dano ho? 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
2: Hello.
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3: Okay.
1: Okay, Minuki Kole, Lance Abrigant. Finally, hello.
4: No, Mara.
1: Afford it all. Oh, expert? Imochini? What a name.
4: Oh, I mean, Mara.
1: Okay.
4: Yes.
1: Oh, Rod Pobaich.
4: Hello.
1: Mr. Jafire. Avoid it all.
4: Hello.
1: All right. Minister Ki Muchini Kidgum, maybe let me have this bonus caller for now. Hello, Speak FM. Natimo Bay, Churini. 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
3: 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Internet monitoring group NetBlocks said network data indicated a regional disruption in Tigray.
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0: Well, a medong better law in line met shim a medong better law in Uganda. 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
9: It's 7 a.m. Kumbeti, chawa chel meko diko. Ki piera boru ya bungwe Antonia Beach. Speak Farmer. Lakelia ye, Maga Maga Skills Institute. Kaponye me nongo barachit, kika nongo barachit me ponye.
10: It's a big day for the people of Uganda, but I'm taking the lead in making that statement.
11: Government is sending money, and this program is demand-driven, and people are now fearing to get this money.
12: We don't have any clear data on disability. This makes planning very, very difficult. And normally we have been working on this work.
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14: Kero Nera official on sports over 1,000 national ID fee. MP queries of 15 trillion Karamoja development plan. And Ethiopian army says that 272 Australian fighters killed in Amhara. My name is Imani Mwaka with the latest news. Gulu District Kanera officials are on sports of allegedly extorting money from local during the national identification distribution in a Warsaw County Gulu District. A resident claims that they are being charged 1,000 shillings per identity card, yet the government says the exercise is free of charge. According to Warsaw County Councillor 5, Honorable Isaac Ojok, he received a complaint on Wednesday from locals that they were paying for the IDs. Ojok says he went on the ground and confirmed a delegation prompting him to report the matter to the Gisu and ask an urgent case because ID are supposed to be issued free of charge. But the LC3 chairperson of Warsaw County, Richard Okumo, gives a different account. Okumo says locals from the three parishes of whom voluntarily agreed to pay 1,000 shillings to facilitate NERA officials to move closer to them because the sub-county headquarters is too far and transport is costly. The sub-county speaker, Jefferson Ochan, also says the ID arrived a week ago in Owo with a huge turn-up and the residents of Opavuo Parish specifically requested officials to come to Kulukweno and offered to facilitate them. He forced to get a comment from the Gulu District Near Officer, Kenneth Iron, Ogwang were unsuccessful by press time as he did not pick our repeated phone calls. The RZ3 chairperson, however, says the district mirror officer has ordered the arrest of the official involved after being alerted. It is then unclear whether the 1,000 shilling was a voluntary facilitation or illegal extortion. Former Chua West parliamentary candidate engineer Alan Akena has dropped his challenger questioning Simon Peter Uriema Adum and academic qualification. He, however, pushes on what the petition about alleged nomination irregularities and uncertified evidence. The decision followed an objection by Alfred Uriem Okelo's defense team. The development emerged during a scheduling conference before Justice Amos Akwizera had the Kitgum High Court circuit, where Akena's legal representative, Joseph Okwi, outlined the refined scope of the petition. Okwi informed the court that after consultations, the petitioner narrowed the suit to three issues: whether Adum was validity nominated under the statutory requirements, whether electoral commission offences were committed during the election processes, and what remedies should be granted. Under Section 30 of the Parliamentary Election Act, Chapter 177, a nomination paper is deemed void if it is not properly signed and supported by at least 10 registered voters in the constituency, alongside two voters proposing and seconding the candidate in a person. Okwi further contended that the nomination paper lacked an official stamp and noted that the tally sheet and declaration results forms submitted by the respondent were not certified despite being public documents. Following the withdrawal of the academic credentials claim, Justice Quezera fixed October 5th and October 6th, 2026 for the formal hearing of the revised petition. In our national news, Parliament has questioned the financing and accountability framework for the proposed 15.1 trillion shilling a 10-year Karamoja Regional Development Plan, demanding an assessment of previous government interventions before the new program is rolled out. The plan covering the financial year 2025 is intended to transform Karamoja from a predominantly nomadic agro-pastoralist society into a more settled and commercially productive region. But when Minister for Karamoja Affairs John Baptist Loki and his junior minister Hester Anyakun appeared before the Parliamentary Committee on Presidential Affairs on Thursday, MPs questioned whether the government had established what became a previous investment in the region and why some interventions failed to deliver lasting results. Oyam South Member of Parliament Patrick Obora asked the ministry to provide a detailed breakdown of the 15.1 trillion shillings rather than representing the money as a broad pool expected from government, local authorities, development partners, the private sector, and civil society. Under the proposed financial framework, 55% of the plan's funding is expected from the government of Uganda, 3.8% from the locally raised revenue, 7.4% from external support, and 23.7% from private sector, and 0.7% from civil society organization and academia. Amuru District Command Member of Parliament, Lucia Kelo, asked whether government had ever comprehensively evaluated the programs and money previously invested in the region. Committee Chairperson Martin Ujara Mapenduzi also questioned the status of the government-funded dams that were reportedly left incomplete. In African news, Ethiopia's army says it has killed at least 272 fighters from the Tigray People's Liberation Front in a counter-offensive in the country's northwest Amhara region. The Ethiopian National Defense Forces said on Thursday that another 260 Tigrayan fighters were wounded and several were captured. Government forces launched a counter-offensive that inflicted heavy personnel and equipment losses on the TPLF after the group and its allies attacked several areas of the North Wolo, a region of Amhara that borders Tigray, the army said in a statement on Facebook. The intensification came days after TPLF and six other armed groups from across Ethiopia announced the formation of the Ethiopian People's Forces Alliance for Survival, which committed itself to removing Prime Minister Hamid Abiy's government. The alliance marks a striking realignment that had been almost a year in the making, bringing together armed groups with very difficult histories and grievances against the central government, including forces with histories of a conflict among themselves. You're still listening to the latest news on 89.5 Speak FM. From the international news, Pakistan has foiled has foiled an attempted Afghan aggression on the Pakistan-Afghan border. Pakistani security forces said several Afghan members of the Taliban were killed in an intermittent exchange of fire in the Galistan area of border on Friday, and that fighting was ongoing. There has been no official confirmation from either country involved. The Afghan government said on Thursday that it would deliver an inappropriate response to Pakistani airstrike on 10 locations in Afghanistan earlier in the day. The strikes were in response to a deliberate and unlawful incursion into Pakistan by drones on Wednesday, Pakistani Information Minister Hatullah Tara said on Thursday.
15: Business News on 89.5.

Uganda earns about $1.6 billion annually from Ugandans working abroad, making labor exports an important source of foreign exchange alongside tourism, remittance, and mechanized exports. Bank of Uganda Deputy Governor Professor Augustus Zanawagaba says about $900 million of their earnings come from unskilled Ugandan working mainly in the Middle East, while about $700 million is generated by skilled professional working in countries such as the United States of America. Ugandan workers are mainly employed in countries including Saudi Arabia, the United Arab Emirates, Qatar, and the United States of America. Speaking yesterday in a town hall meeting at White House Inn Hotel in Kabale District, Nawagaba said labor externalization is increasingly important to Uganda's external sector, because the income supports household spending, contributes to foreign exchange reserve, and strengthens the country's current accounts.

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0: 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Hello.
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0: Hmm.
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0: Hey yo.
2: Hmm.
0: Mm-hmm.
2: You can go way pa boss me ma way tao pa yo.
0: Tao pa yo pa boss me go team.
2: Hmm.
0: Mm-hmm.
2: I'm not the
0: Okay.
2: I'm not the madam. Mama never go any fast.
0: Hmm.
2: I'm not the madam. Big pama chan way.
0: Na foy. All right. Alen Chimachel, Muziki, Bino Chichot, Ediko, Menier Matinli, Prime Time. Hello.
3: Hello.
0: Hmm.
3: Yeah.
0: Acho ba?
3: Yes, Kasubi.
0: Jeez, Kasubi Tinini.
3: Kasubi Tinini.
0: 4 to 12.
3: I'm going to wait for Tempra Mwana to say Makwani.
0: Kitete Makwani.
3: Yeah.
0: Uh huh.
3: I try to
0: go down
3: when
0: you're
3: ready.
0: Afoy, ba? Afoy. All right. We've been in a couple of doing chichot. We're doing hello.
2: Hey, Choni.
0: Acho, my bae, Choni.
2: Acho, Afoy, Choni.
0: Hmm.
2: Speak to me.
0: Speak to my bae, woman.
2: Afoy, da.
0: Hmm.
2: And Dennis Kilungulu.
0: Dennis.
2: Eh, why can go and I'm going for Jackson? No, tell a kaya kaya gong.
0: A kaya kaya?
2: No, tell a kaya kaya.
0: Mokich.
2: Okay.
0: Right. Many kid matika biru keri kini matine tima pol. 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Hello. Afoyo.
4: Yes, man. Zabo ane rafe.
0: Anga?
4: Zabo.
0: Zabo. Iti kwa?
4: Ane rafe.
0: Hmm.
4: Yeah,
0: me
4: like me
0: along chamma
4: no
0: no
4: batusta.
0: Chamma
4: no
0: no batusta.
4: Yeah.
0: Okay.
4: Yeah, so I go show la mi amara masi.
0: Hmm. Okay. All right. Oi, tika chwana bot. Jo tuju matika kenyo. 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Get minu ediko maini na matini speak FM.

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2: One, one, one, one, one, one, one, one, one, one, one, one, one, one, one, one, one, one, one, one, one, one, one, one, one, one, one, one, one, one, one, one, one, one, one, one, one, one, one, 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

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Of course, the woman Marmata, and American Deo Penya Ring, Dang, Dang, Dang, Dang, Dang, any Donya Marami Nono, told Mike and Petty again my word credit. What my note, Tajitima Pong Mabe, what keep family Mamegi, what killer Remy. Yes, searching and enjoying Kakamon music Mabejo, Ginamarati, Ginamara, Mabejo, Manoki, Biro, Doga, Hokweji, Kweji, Kweji, Kweji, Sana, and Mosika, Chelki, Big Mosk, don't bend a sunny tune, Manekin, Mosiki, my inibino, and Notica Chelikonola in radio. Meanwhile, I chuchot the Kalmakamaga, and then to ring him at a fellow, do Chen Ben, a quench, Mamegi, not a beer, beer, beer, and when a chill and when a bitchel, man to toilet, Pilotino, Pajo, Unutini, well, no German, a beer, my bear, a tira, tira, mean

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0: Lewin Radio Music Akilani, a Gikine, Ochen Genopio, Quer Rudy, Meaning and McLoney Geoffrey, Opio, and a better church, Chico, and Music Amo. 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
0: 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Hello.
2: Okay. My dear, my soul for speak to home of me. I think we are
0: busy. I'm a
2: part of the
0: speak for
2: my two. Can you get to the end? I don't mean that. I'm not sure if you're a winner. Bank and Miriam, now you may and you want to press gang. A guilty boy is the more child again, guilty DJ Lawrence.
0: For the 12.
2: Mark Castro.
0: And then, no. All right, now we're ready in the nano. And then, they come in, then, Christian, don't take a good answer. Hello.
3: I'm here, Jordan.
0: I'm here, Jordan.
3: I don't know.
0: All right. 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

0: Wella medong better law, in line met shim a medong better law in Uganda. 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

0: neighboring countries. The UN says fighting and insecurity in Darfur, Kordofan, and Blue Nile are forcing more families to flee, while humanitarian assistance is falling behind growing needs. UNHCR has received only 18% of the US dollar $1.6 billion required this year to support refugees. In the international news, Iran says it is awaiting as U.S. responds to a seven-day roadmap proposed to end the ongoing war between the two countries. Foreign Minister Abbas Araghchi said the plan delivered to Washington through Qatar would begin once the U.S. accepts it. Under the proposal, the Strait of Hormuz would reopen on the sixth day, followed by nuclear talks on the seventh. Iran is also shaking the lifting of the U.S. naval blockade, sanctions on oil sales, release of about US dollar 12 billion in frozen asset, and a regional ceasefire covering Lebanon and Yemen. The proposal resembles an earlier US-Iran agreement that collapsed. US officials describe the mediated discussions as constructive, while analysts remain skeptical about prospects for a breakthrough.
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0: The Deputy Resident District Commissioner, RDC for Kebale District, Michael Muramira Kakasari, has raised concerns over alleged unlawful and exploitative practices by some moneylenders and microfinance institutions, saying loan disputes are resulting in losses and placing a growing burden on local authorities. Kakasari made the remarks while opening a Bank of Uganda town hall meeting at White Horse Inn in Kebale Municipality. He said his office receives numerous complaints from residents who claims to have been harassed, arrested, or lost property after obtaining loans from financial institutions and individual money lenders. The RDC cited a case involving a resident who reportedly borrowed shilling 2.5 million from a microfinance institution launched by the Bank of Uganda. According to Kakasari, the borrower later decided to repay the principal and interest after abandoning the loan agreement, but was allegedly informed that interest for the entire year would still be payable.

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3: Legal man. 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
2: 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But Lloyd was Johnny up. 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You move here from when you come to you. Hello, Pido, good enough. Yes, I'm going to go to the house. I'm going to go to the house. I'm going to go to the house. I'm going to go to the house. I'm going to go to the house. I'm going to go to the house. I'm going to go to the house. I'm going to go to the house. I'm going to go to the house. I'm going to go to the house. I'm going to go to the house. I'm going to go to the house. I'm going to go to the house. I'm going to go to the house. I'm going to go to the house. I'm going to go to the house. I'm going to go to the house. I'm going to go to the house. I'm going to go to the house. I'm going to go to the house. I'm going to go to the house. I'm going to go to the house. I'm going to go to the house. I'm going to go to the house. I'm going to go to the house. I'm going to go to the house. I'm going to go to the house. I'm going to go to the house. I'm going to go to the house. I'm going to go to the house. I'm going to go to the house. I'm going to go to the house. I'm going to go to the house. I'm going to go to the house. I'm going to go to the house. I'm going to go to the house. I'm going to go to the house. I'm going to
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4: pair of beer,
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4: Apoyo. 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
9: No.
4: Mm.
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5: 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Get me wapped on down Pelobo. Get me. Nanum Kuni Winya, that Kerwell of Aton Katia, Winnie passed by, I don't mean a line or don't the Teletina, I don't
4: like.
5: They pay on what you mean, you're my lane. You don't connect at only Carla Gaton, won't you? I don't make good for a while. Oh, I see there, I put in the wood a quar.
7: Keep it, you will be in the pay, oh, yeah.
5: So you don't need to get on going in any way to Tango, you know, it's a Tango, cutting the Tango, and the Tango, you feel going to get on your pocket. You don't go to the day and when they're only pointing on a table. It's still a year of a track, right? Now, the man on the man on the look, nowhere is going to pay a cab. Dumping while they were planting a payment in the look of when you get a general corner of Locke Channel to the air coming down on each and the air. Yo que no te acuerdas, no va a romper, oh, modo Jim Machon, que bien, no, pico, no, yo me llamo Chao Chan, no guine, pero no, we're going to keep an idea, que tú quieres ver los medios, ah, no, no, papia, wow, bien. 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Down there all the world and look Mitchell the cool could be there now, dear. Quinn get you into a chain, you're quite never on the money of a kind of chasing in the window and quinn. 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
7: 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Yes,
11: hello?
7: Yes, welcome.
11: I'm going to look for you, my dear.
7: I'm for you.
11: I look at the play, and you're coming on there. I'm leaving you. I don't know who got your water, my dad, and I look at the play. You never go to the palace. One would be a wrong meeting for Bernie for my cool, no good. I need a chill. You know, Tina, you have the team coming out to Canada, and to look for the coming away in the winning. Get to the car, can you? That's what I can land around America, and I'm going to pass away in it. Well, you know, I don't know what could happen wrong to you by Chico being gone to win me and Mara. It didn't want to talk to one of the 12 square and Mama never had me. What we're trying to build Carmo and Bill, we put the whole car, call you, you know, you'll complain or you can give you a boom, one of the food, and I'll let all the people who are poor, you know. He quit a real talk, but I put it in a bill with an A, I quite my tie to a bit. There are 15 of you, Carmo, that would talk about money. What you did here, Campala, what Campala, the thing you come, Campala, do you? You want to come, Mary, but when I do deal my door, what the NLP panel, come with me, the two pyramid, who can there? Let me not quit down, close it down, and do a bit here, Mona, any. Long everything with Tanga, go down to the door, who be a two-way, and then a book, one of a doctor, and who quit down, eh? The moon never let on, eh? Who will tell the way comes, and the cancer, and never let on. She come with me, ma. 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
4: 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Come by the grace of God and your department.
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0: 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And then okay come. Meno Alfred Oneki Lewin Radio any Tidano Madit Matika coordinating man projects but for what they mock again actually sub region. For the title Ladit Alfred, again Mapoliti may be nyak nakedwa. And then Ben Studio Tiki Lamera Tima Komoli Lama Bear K Mod Lewin Radio Dangany.
2: 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And yeah, Alisa Dong Pei, a woman councillor 5, a Watch Town Council, a Gulu District, a chairperson, Women Caucus, Gulu District, local government, and a forward.
0: All right. 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
0: All right. 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
1: 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Tell okay, meno. What take a volume of training again? Magete community districts and ma wate tijeni. Ma pol kar again ay gichero gitemu gian makilun service delivery monitoring and tracking exercise. 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But any no facilities by government, kidong public primary school. Tell okay, meno. 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But what you are the district. Pian Paul Jemen and the team, I rom a paying community, wamir the community members, go bet kid one here. And again, my project, Paul Kari Timo, my KNN, what team Jemen and Ben, what you are again, if what? La Win Radio, La Wu, Foot Waberu, he leadership conference per month. 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
0: direct sule. 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
2: 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On your limo in www.kbet.ug. It takes you to the online. 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
1: 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What my parent yeah. 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Yeah? 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I'm a watch any way picket, where any picket to go to. Dog way only, Titam Mabe, lawyer me ready come champ charity. 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But Jerry, office of president, a laga laga, Chin and Chara made any music, dog, call pushing, Pian, and Loga get doki dong, Nanchara papa tie. 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
0: All right. And then, low in radio, menu log mokati about Guild President Menu Meguli University, Payas on a Gil. 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
1: yeah beru twal an nya te caro flower And she are you to 12 me better tiene speak FM.
0: Yeah.
1: I for a down wing mati when you are
0: better chawani. All right.
1: Yeah man.
0: And then low window. 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Okay. Caro Flova afford to an me be you know his studio me speak FM and your matini. Now gen mamira wa team low wind radio. Welcome, Mayor Betty Studio Food Pier, when you do any cow with Doctor and Bot Caro Flower. Welcome and Ben Commodu. 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
1: 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Yes. So go Obadwa, and when they reached out to us, we had to go and see what's up. Tima Wacharni, they told us, they orientated us, and it was about Bulu, Kera Bulu Tikuo Kere, how we can reach out to the community. So after that, they told us to do a song. So one were better painted a nanny. Jimmy Tima did make Bod Bulu Madua Ta, but Dano Pek a lock. Dano Pengeo channels melok. Dano Pengeo Quemo Megiri, yeah. So when Noni Pier attack, me weni, people should speak up. Because Jimmy Tima did make Bod Bulu Magiti Lian Lian Vie. Pay Lian Lian Lore. Because Kapi Lore, people near the Woody Caro. Ki uti facing those challenges tin yangwe. So this song was basically about letting people have the ability to come out and express themselves, express their feelings. So that was the main thing about the song. And also Dan Magiti Malukono, at least give us a listening ear. Because Dano Tie Manogitik Lore Twini, Manogitik Permanogitika facing Ariad, yeah, winning lyrics by easy the lyrical Ariad, Mugno Yeripe, Dano Tiroti, I mean, Dano Tiroquan, I know Tichpe, Tichpe, Tidongunyo, Tipa, worry, Kilu Remikan. Yeah, so that was the main thing about the song.
0: Okay.
1: Yeah.
0: Maybe Guap Machalo, I bear a chill more where we in any competition focus may make what you mono way ni katuere. We should look for a way to making sure any mono way in a middle chat. Cannot wear kung which he would look my part party your part. But it's only idea my make get strategy and all my war on teach get work way in the kung which of viral.
1: Yes. First of all, we've already started going through radio stations. We are here today, and this is one way. Ma, angeni dan maduong fupingeo, probably about this, but this is one going through media platforms. We can do a lot with the media teams.
0: Okay.
1: Yeah, and also you know with this song, it is a song. Mati lebachuli lemuano kileb Swahili. Universe, I can't leave Swahili because there are people who might not really get English or Acholi very well. So we want the song to speak to many people, not only within Acholi Kaeni, but also outside.
0: Okay.
1: Yeah.
0: So Nerocha, you know, Benin near me lunch. I was there. Benin.
1: Benin, my bed, warm my bed. Like the support, like people were really into. Because Watimo Ki Gyanem from the university side, Kachani, and the students were all encouraged. They were really, really, really into it.

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0: 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Mete mo challenge, mogo ma chero elne. And waro tiki structures palutera mo pull leaderships. Madwan ge winye, madano be luboke. 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
3: No, mara take KK Smith.
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3: Apariva.
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3: Mane ni Michael Kilacho.
2: Michael Kilacho.
3: Ye tab on the matter car flow, it in Matia, no matter make it president, make green busty. He now provided big little program in my parator. I think it goes on a jail ahead.
2: Yes.
3: The only kind of program became more scheduled will be shaken. For the first day, let all actually a regional hit. Kana tiyo board bulu ili bredi kikwanyo wa ni program machalo kima kaido ni cha wengi ni uno kiri kil project ni mi project mape maro project tao kiku ino ni dhulu mara kiki yere chili mi yutu mwishu mbiru mara yutu mi investi ki eni wa dawa okwe na machalo churi kena mo project mapu liki niki bulu Or to stay here, you can project and take a little way car. See, like a child by Bondo Pera, managing the cube in the new car. Now, where we are here to the state, more on come out, come a wing, I'm a time of four.
2: A foy, foy, my textual woodman, concern, but make my pair tech. 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

0: Nomid Mabeloyo in Network Mabeloyo Weng in Uganda. 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
1: 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In general, you will get our songs. I mean, this very song there.
0: Okay.
1: So yeah, I'm for matter to aromate when you speak.
0: Karo, kena de monya is studio ni ngayo la we dong la we guake mauti manyan ba na ba.
1: Yeah, actually.
0: How they take opportunity and then pull without other team come.
1: Yes, for matter. And for a bolo. My latest song, Kiluana Amaro.
0: Amaro.
1: Yes.
0: Gonna be a bit too hot.
1: Yeah, I need to have a bit. My latest song, Kiluana Amaro.
0: Okay.
1: Kiluana Amaro, and I cut it like some months already ago.
0: Okay.
1: So I'm planning for a new song. I'm going to cut it
0: before the end of this year.
1: Yeah.
0: War manyan.
1: No, Katio. Actually, next month.
0: Okay.
1: Probably in 2 weeks. No, Katio. This time we're vibing on my piano.
0: Okay.
1: Yeah, man. And I thought it was.
0: Go, carne, tap, we pick a wheel, mejuala.
1: I
0: know. All right. And then, low in ready, men, caro, flower, loke, men, me, a geek, you know, winner, no, quarry, quarry. 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
1: 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Easy. 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

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Get you to go better. Pitara Mahano Carpiro Beach. 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
0: 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Speak FM hello. 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
11: Are you ready for the biggest music experience of a lifetime? 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

0: 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You've met Northern Connect Lewin Radio. And of course, Omar Glover, T.U. de Kakamano, no Donya Borakan, we be recurring when you are like a chili, Juan Music, Bukan, Liet, Murti, Pinga Kan, Man Northern Connect, when then Lutina Pajo, Music, good tell you. It won Manupe, good take a kidney on radio, Warabene, Warang, Kan, Kuja Kan, Kuja Kan, Kuja Chama, Chuja Chama, Chuja Chama, Chuch, we have no music, you can't better try to tell me what the name, Kitmano, you take where Pajo Kunu Karakani, Goyaki, and then Kitmago Karakani, you can pick it. Kimping, take it to Mekwere, and well and good. We do appreciate so much, and we welcome you back. It is Woman Kid Man. Ciao, and friend Yarabang, when you can, Furigir, you're going to be chilling, you know, to, you know, me the pen name, Hammer and Nan, Music, Ramukumi, Yok, Yok, Ramukumi, Bear Trial. 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Okay, go, Jim Bora, Kanya Winky Bodin, which you know, Chaglin, of course, Kitcha, Bitch, and Kid Man, it is a demon, go be chatting, be more. Pani Guinea music, Mukamali, Lutia Pani, and again, my mirror wing keyboard in the charm can manage speak for my own radio, Peter Tatron, a quang young man, no kong sharp sharp below.
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0: 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I didn't know. I didn't know. I didn't know.
1: I didn't know.
0: Hello, speak farmer.
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0: We can move the team of Zuidwen. 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
1: okay,
0: very good. Ah, the leading team of Zuid is City Gang. Bali pe, we got what music or Ram Kumigong.
1: Music the Carmo and Mother.
0: For the Tranfura Chaka, Glover Digger Journey and the Kerman, whatever rack mommy, which I D, can you know, check my young.
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0: Afford the Tranfur, Tranfur, Chimokan, and no speak farmer. 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

0: 26, 2027 with Ababet. 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
0: 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Hello, speak farmer. 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A bitch on radio, and number chimney to a quiet nature, make a man. Hello, speak farmer.
2: Hello.
0: Hey, yo. Hello.
2: Hello.
0: Yeah, it's true, man, it's true, eh?
2: I'm true, baby.
0: Ah, for a bit of true. Man, guy. Daniel, it's eating in Goma.
2: I think I'm dead.
0: Ah, bali pe, yakuya, musiki mene. Mene?
2: My love. Yeah.
0: My love, ene, watim, ne, ba, Eddie Wizzy.
2: Yeah.
0: Of course, we are gonna call my love, ba, Eddie Wizzy, kanya, ba, beri, kim, luwiri, kanya, huh?
2: I'm more kumbay, gina, anwa.
0: Yes.
2: Marki, Dennis, kru, lana, eh.
0: Okay.
2: I'm going to
0: go and cut it. Ah, but
2: you pay
0: that woman.
2: You're
0: my bad,
2: bro.
0: I'm my dad, bro.
2: Yeah.
0: Okay, my dad and keyboard got Mukana Jam. I can't make a few couples a minute. Speak, farmer. Hello?
2: Yeah, I'm here.
0: Hey. I'm here. I'm here, bro.
2: DJ di bonde ni DJ Piera.
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3: What
0: telephone did? Mene? What telephone did? What telephone did? My wedding on. And of course,
3: a man kong.
0: Nan Kong Jelly Jigger database a kind of a hand. I'm in a mug and what Jelly G and buy a booty church, will you? I'm for a better head of coos and then Chim Kibon and Mukan and Low Speak Farmer. 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
0: 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Okay. 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

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Northern Connection Radio. 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Kale Mera Kale speak farmer. Can you have been able to be carbon promoting a better trial? Sometime gay pay you win and we pick going over to no any Jimmy Mucano Carca no better better trial. This is information you need to be attacked. My time will be me, but in my yellow win you got money. Maybe I'm mad we pay away money. May mad will kill away better. Yeah, sometime go right take a mule dark cover. Can you what you're aware of course this time round? What I made a music, made a classic, my bad trial. Malepe, yeah. I made it following car. Did you low in rain? Yeah, well, I don't chim about in. Enter before you chim about in, of course, and under get out carp here. Bit you have one, the second man knock. When what don't you beach here, low in rain? What don't you chabbish here? But you are done your chabbish here. Come on, don't chabbish in a tap. A do the tap. A chowky jolu chim direct. 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Beer a borg. 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You have one. 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

0: Arugibuta Bosman Taliban Lewin Radio. 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
1: voo.
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0: for it. 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Okay, for my tech. Avoy Matera. Hello, speak farmer.
2: Hello.
0: Hey, you Avoy.
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2: Avoy,
0: better try.
2: Anything lucky,
0: Joyce. Joyce, it's a quenna.
2: Chuka
0: changer, a joy, a joy music, man, and cobbini.
2: Not to make it quite honky with a.
0: Nyeri ini ngado nyeri ini.
2: Padu ini apa? 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
0: Lucky David mau kandang.
2: Mau kandang elnya tu yang kalah kong we pabiji lebo ya.
0: Oh, di mana pabiji lebo?
2: Oh.
0: Pabiji lebo ni man mana ni do.
2: Ali
0: de bola
2: my can without
0: your children,
2: yeah.
0: Bali Pere. I'm going to tell you, I'm going to tell you. Okay. One of the Denny. Yeah, children, I'm going to ask them for sure. Okay. I'm going to tell Okay, ring your mail, but I can't keep on getting low. Speak, farmer. Yes, it's a foil. Arima Bay Kamule. Geoffrey, do you want to come with it? Within city, Kanye. But you play music, man, I have weak with it.
3: Yeah, we are keeping the
0: life. Man?
3: Lucky D, Morgan.
0: But Lucky D, Morgan, very good. Mhm. Chola bor ngagi. Okay, afoy matek. Okay. I've been animal ziggy, but lucky D moga can. Hello, speak farmer. Hello. Okay, ready, man. Hello, speak farmer.
4: Hello.
0: Yeah, afoy.
4: Okay,
0: boss. Boss, go ahead.
4: Layibi,
0: Ryu Chunini. Okay, music manager.
4: I'm
0: in love by Lucky David. Very good. Ejwa bonga ke? Okay. Well, and then chimukana wa chiri chokya gikilo speak farmer. Hello, speak farmer. Yes.
5: Afoy
0: ba?
5: Many
0: queen old peace.
5: Yeah.
0: Afoy the twan mero chocky kine tu yugoro nyama gipa gaya gyanga kake kirkune. Very good. Baby pe muziki me.
5: Afoy
0: ben matekro twan.
5: I'm here to get a little bit of a Hello.
0: Yes, the phone at him.
5: Hi,
0: Ivan. Hi, Ivan. Ninja Woman.
5: Hello, Bear.
0: Bali Pay Music Man, I have with you. Chap Chap.
5: It's quite a wait for me by John Dre.
0: Man?
5: Wait for me.
0: Wait for me?
5: By John Dre.
0: What do you got? Dwat on my page, but wait for me, but Johnny Dre don't pay by Donny Gobe. Come on, then, Musica Mukanma Padki, but Johnny Drill.
5: What's your drill, Ben?
0: What do you get to my pad? You get candy at Latina, ma. Nana, I'm a way for the ten pad, you mock a can, corn, query, lamb, or loo, you can't get you to get any yak, my mock, and mean a kind.
5: But did you get yellow?
0: Yellow cock, or your woman?
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0: 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Yes, of course. 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
0: 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Okay, Foyba.
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0: 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Hello, speak Fama.
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1: Afoy, bye.
0: Afoy, my terror, the hand of a car, and. Avoid a kale, even a churi. Avoid my tap. Man, we made it a kerkin line up at the canyon.
1: Grace,
0: we're good lorry. Okay, we're good lorry. Jarabangagi. Avoid my tap. Right. Maybe Chima Giki. Hello, speak for me.
2: Hello.
0: Hello, hello.
2: How
0: are you? How are you?
2: I'm Gladys Key Saint-Marie.
0: Gladys Key Saint-Marie.
2: Hey.
0: Hey, Saint-Marie, can you watch it?
2: Why are you
0: not there? Okay. I'm going to sing a chile kerikin kanyu yaka katro. Chap, chap.
2: Yeah, don't
0: ask. Mene?
2: Don't act. Leave me alone.
0: Leave me alone, Pangani.
2: Don't act.
0: Leave me alone. Line up again. Leave me alone. I'm telling you, baby, number.
2: Where
0: are you? I didn't mean
2: to
0: go to the camera. For my tech, right. What do you mean? For the 12 bought in, maybe you care about when you check each other when you come in. Oh, it's a market man, and radio. I watch you bye. Let you make a guaco in you with dig it. And of course, you rupe a ping, you dicko change a bit. And to change a bit, you may be you char bot in you dicko, new keripara. Wow, Tiano, no one to you or football kikany, much out of speak farmer. Bye bye, yeah, Woodford Coffee. What you make a chowing around in the UV of a baby? There no more kidero. Got on no quack market man with diggy. Welcome to Ziggy, but it's in line. I can't keep my penny. And of course, the rap coin to me, which is Megani Kolo, and of course, Monte Chuk, a team Grace Solevia, where Kulore, Kimokanopoli, Duju, when you're in line up Kakan. Bye bye.

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1: Please.

Best believe it. Take it easy. 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Hotter than a freak who giving head, who won't.